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She got solar power. 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
1: Well now, we call this the act of mating. 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